just waited for the moment that you would come through my door. But this brought loneliness so far. I lay my hand unto my

sing on my own for something that will fill the emptiness inside the moment that you're mine. 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

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I am tired.

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I'd been married a long time ago. Where did you come?

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But this brought loneliness so far. I lay my hand unto my

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But this is loneliness, I know. I lay my hand unto my soul. Is this what life has got to give? Is this